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With all my heart and all my soul, that by sheer force of will, I can raise you from the ground. And without a sound, you'll appear and surrender to me.

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0: 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Maybe time's the cure.
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It's true.

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And we can pick sides, but this is us, this is us, this is. 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And

No need to look away. No one's there to tell you. Yeah, no one's made to fail you.